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I take one look at you, you're taking me out.

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1: 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You can't touch this. You can't touch this.

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Radio MK. 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Just one night all we got. Just one night all we got. Just one night all we got. Just one night all we got. I ain't got time for you, baby. Either you're mine or you're not. 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